club. Tuesday night, to the club. Wednesday night, what a headache, but I went to the club. Thursday night, to the club. Friday night, didn't wanna go. Then my friend Michelle called me on the phone, and so I went to the club. Saturday night, to the

Monday night to the club, Tuesday night to the club, Wednesday night, what a headache, but I went to the club. Thursday night to the club, Friday night didn't want to go, then my friend Michelle called me on the phone and so I went to the club. Saturday night to the club, Sunday night.

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2: Let's get the party started. 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

Ćao ljudi, mi smo Divoli i Marko, a vi slušate Nightshift Radio Show na TV i radiju. Slow down, coming down, oh, slow down.

out a road for we name them a call. Bout them up in this basement, jacks after all. When we check it out, them nine is small. Seven time rise, seven time will fall. Don't play that bus of my shop, they dance hard. Crowd the pod, they receiving end them a ball. Who them a ball for basement, name them a call. Through the place with music for one and for all. The people them a bring me super DJ for more. 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

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Seven time rise, seven time will fall. Top plate, I bust up my shop, the dance hall. 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Who them a ball for basement name them a call. 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The people them a beg me super DJ for more.